will fade eventually. So if our time is running out, day after day, we'll make the mundane a masterpiece. Oh my, my, oh my, my love, I take one look at you, you're taking me out.

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0: 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Energy,
1: Energy. They say the holy water's watered down, and this town's lost its faith. Our colors will fade eventually, so if our time is running now, day after day, we'll make the mundane a masterpiece. Oh my, my, oh my, my love, I take one look at you, you're taking me.

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1: Let's get down to business. Give you one more night to get this. We've had a million, million nights just like this. 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

sometimes I catch myself thinking maybe there's no such thing as this life or the next. 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But it feels like we've been here before.

0: 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Die volle Ladung Dance in the Mix. All night long.
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Till they kill a million brain cells. Something about those.